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See you at the bar, you was hardly talking. That's when I knew that your heart was scarring. 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Like, wait, babe, let me ask your pardon. This ain't Gucci, this is Prada, darling. 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

He be in heels, we can go bottle for bottle in this junk. Strip club stunt, I'm a stunt hard. 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He Mr. Get It Done, I'm Mrs. One of One. Fall in love every time we link. Yeah, got me sprung.com. 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I ain't in your bitch and you ain't in mine. Yeah, we both outside. That's my time.

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let's get the party started. 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

0: 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Yeah.
1: What's up? Number one in the community. Yeah. 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
1: Met her in the trinity, so she's looking different and she tatted too.

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0: 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Hey, good morning. It's Didi in the Morning. Welcome to the show.
1: Come
0: Hi, it's Wednesday.
1: Hump, hump.
0: Yes, it is August 19, 2026. Good morning to Trey G.
2: Hey, good morning, good morning.
0: And good morning to comedian J.J. Williamson.
1: Good morning, good morning. Good people.
0: Welcome to this Wednesday, August 19th. It is World Photography Day.
1: Shout out to all the
0: photographers.
1: Yeah, they got a great eye.
0: Yeah, shouts out to my one of my photographers, Stephen Hill.
1: Oh, yeah.
0: Stephen D. Hill.
1: Stephen
0: D. Hill is his name.
1: Stephen Hill.
0: You can follow him online. Shouts out to Stephen. Let me see. It is National Potato Day.
1: Okay.
3: I like potatoes.
1: Yeah,
3: I like potatoes.
1: Do you like a bake or a mash better?
3: Ooh, I think I like baked better.
0: Or twice baked. You ever had a twice baked?
3: Yeah, I done had a twice baked potato.
0: Where they take the potato out and it ain't nothing really but mashed potatoes
1: That's
0: on top
1: really
0: of the potato.
1: It. Yes.
0: Mashed potatoes on top of the potato.
1: That's really it.
2: Oh, really?
1: Yeah.
3: It's not bad. It's good, but twice baked potato.
1: Yeah, okay.
3: Just give me a baked potato.
2: Okay. Give me a baked potato.
0: Mm-hmm.
3: I do like them.
0: All right. It is World Humanitarian Day.
1: Okay.
2: Mm-hmm. Okay. That.
3: Saved Earth.
0: Mm-hmm. All right. Let's do this. We celebrate birthdays. Let's celebrate. Here we go.
4: It's your birthday, baby. It's your birthday. Yeah. It's your birthday.
0: Go ahead, Drake. Drake's singing.
1: Yeah, he do.
0: I like it.
1: From the throat, too. Not from the chest. Not from the diaphragm, but from the throat.
2: That's dope.
0: Here we go. Happy birthday goes out to the actor John Stamos is celebrating
1: John
0: a birthday.
1: John Stamos, yeah.
2: Oh, yeah.
1: I know you.
2: Full House.
0: Former President Bill Clinton.
1: Bill.
0: Bill's a Leo, too, because you know Barack Obama's a Leo.
1: Is he?
2: Oh, really?
0: Mm-hmm.
3: I didn't know Bill was one.
0: Yep, Bill's a Leo. Bill. Rapper Fat Joe celebrating a birthday.
1: I just saw a video. He had a crazy birthday party outside of New York.
2: Mm-hmm.
1: Major stars up in that thing.
0: Rapper Romeo Miller celebrating a birthday.
1: Come on now, Romeo. I see DC. Mm-hmm.
3: Yeah, for real.
0: And then the actress Paula J. Parker is...
1: I like Paula.
0: Is it Paula J. or Paula J.?
1: Paula J.
0: Paula Jai Parker or Paula J. Parker?
1: I think it's Jay.
0: I don't know.
3: PJP.
0: All right, fine. Anyway, she's celebrating her birthday.
1: PJP.
0: All right. All right. Let's do this. We kick the show off with early morning memes.
1: We sure do.
0: Mine just said this. We almost 50. Ain't nobody mean mugging you. I'm just trying to see where I know you from. You ever know that people be like, why are they over there mean mugging? Yeah. I know you.
3: I'm squinting.
0: Right.
3: Ain't nobody mugging you.
0: Not at all. Mm. Not at all. What you got, Trey?
3: I got one. Mine say, as soon as you done eating, folks done recalled the meal you just ate.
2: Damn.
0: Damn.
3: I always read some.
0: They got a lot of recalls happening right now.
1: Yeah, they do. Yeah, they do. All right, here we go right here. As soon as I get this frog out of my throat.
0: Mm.
1: Look here.
0: That doesn't sound like frog. That sounds like phlegm.
1: Phlegm, mine. Yeah.
3: It's a different elf. Yeah.
0: There ain't no frog.
1: Oh, okay. My bad. I just thought I could slide in on that. Man, you ever slept with somebody else's boo thing and you thought to yourself, damn. They want to fight me over this bitch?
3: Oh, no.
1: No.
0: Yikes.
1: It ain't worth it.
3: It ain't worth it. You really want to fight me over that, dude?
1: Yeah, no.
3: Trash.
0: Damn. Damn. All right, that's how we kick the show off with early morning memes. Coming up this morning on the show, we got a dope discussion about shaming people without kids in their 30s. Is that a red flag? Plus more hot topics addressing all the rumors and gossip going on. And we're going to drop some money in your pockets with a $1,000 mini game.
2: Mm.
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4: 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I'm meteorologist Hannah Bronner. Temperatures aren't as bad this morning, starting between 70 and 75 degrees. We do not have a heat alert in effect across the PD, so it's not going to be as brutal as Monday and Tuesday. Temperatures, though, will still be around 98, but feeling closer to 104. 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
5: So,
4: it's Didi in the morning looking for Trey G right now. This early in the morning to find out what's trending with Trey.
5: Hey, so if you a video game lover, they got NBA 2K27 to come out.
6: About to come out.
5: Yeah, NBA 2K27 about to come out. They say the top players in NBA 2K27 are all overseas players now. Oh, this is a changing of the guard in the NBA, it feels like. Shai Gilgeous-Alexander, he from Canada, if I'm not mistaken.
6: Canada, correct.
5: He like a 97 overall. He has probably like the highest rating in the game.
6: Okay. Oh, wow.
5: Victor Wembanyama, of course, he is from France.
4: Right.
5: He's a 97 as well. Nikola Jokic.
6: Yeah.
5: He's a 97, and he is from the same place as Luka Doncic.
6: Serbia, something like that, right?
5: Yeah. And then speaking of Luka is coming in at the number four spot. 96 rating overall. Mm, and of course, he is from Serbia with Jokic. So, the best players in the league now are all from overseas.
4: Where's Cooper Flagg? He ain't nowhere in there?
5: Nah, he probably like 88 or something like that.
6: Hey, LeBron retired, so they got him at a 46.
5: Don't be disrespectful.
4: All right. Hey, listen. Coming up, we got the five things you need to know to start your day. It's Didi in the morning.
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8: 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That's for all my scammers and my kid money.

0: Good morning. It's Dee Dee in the morning. Welcome to Wednesday. It's hump day.
1: Hump day.
0: Welcome to the show. I will be your host, Dee Dee in the morning. That is Trey G.
2: What's
0: and poppin'? Comedian JJ Williamson.
1: Good morning, good people.
0: If you're listening, let's get right to the five things you need to know to start your day. Let's go.
3: Five, four,
4: three, two,
5: number one.
6: The five things you need to know right now on Dee Dee in the morning.
0: Did you guys see this? ABC now has filed a lawsuit against the FCC, claiming now, according to this, they're saying that the FCC was doing some investigation of ABC and getting ready to take their license. They said all of this was part of the Trump administration's retaliatory campaign to curb ABC's free speech.
2: Oh, wow.
0: So now they're filing a lawsuit. They're like, oh, no, you don't.
2: Wow. As they should.
0: Yeah,
2: as they. He lawsuit happy. He filed lawsuits like a mug, so might as well.
0: So they're like, you need to stop it. You're sicking these people on us, and this is in retaliation for certain things. So ABC is like, no, sir.
2: And I bet
0: so
2: this,
0: they filed a lawsuit.
2: This is the first of many.
0: I think so, too.
2: I'm sure. They setting a precedent.
0: Mm-hmm. Mm-hmm. So let's see what happens with
1: Let's see what happens. Well, ladies and gentlemen, let's talk a little NFL, man. You know the NFL season is right around the corner. Mm-hmm. We're getting ready to do another week of preseason. You know, they cut it down to only three games for preseason.
2: Oh, sure did.
1: And get right to the season. Well, man, you know what? One player was very interesting, man. His name is... C.L. Wright. He is...
0: Sierra.
2: You know damn well that man didn't say Sierra.
1: Yeah, you know, see... And when I throw stuff at you, right. And you wonder why.
0: Sierra or Sire?
1: Sire Wright.
0: Okay.
1: He's a defensive back for the Cincinnati Bengals, man. He has decided to put his NFL career on hold and pursue acting.
2: Oh, wow.
1: They say he got a major deal where, man, he's going to be the leading role in a movie. Now, he's already got 7 movies up under his belt.
2: Oh, dang.
1: He
2: actually
1: played LeBron James' son in Space Jam.
0: Okay.
1: So this man is going to go ahead. He's going to pursue acting, man, and see if he can just, you know.
0: So,
1: see,
0: so what you're telling us, JJ, is he got hit so hard while out there.
1: Yeah.
0: Like you did.
1: Like I did. And I joined the band, but now he finna join the movie.
0: Yeah, he's like, forget it. I don't want to hit this.
1: I don't, man, damn, these 2-a-day practice is too hot anyway. I don't start, so I might as well go ahead and see if I can pursue my acting career, man. Dope. So good luck, man.
0: Yeah, good luck.
1: Yeah, good luck.
2: I'm talking about blessings on blessings. Can we talk about Netflix real quick? Stream. Is taking over, and they are actually having a new show debut on Netflix, Different World.
1: I saw the trailer.
2: Yeah, you know, they are remaking the TV show, A Different World. Some of the original cast members will also be on the remake of the show, and they just dropped the trailer the other day. I wanted to bring it to you.
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9: My parents have been Bush and Hillman since before they knew my name.
10: Ever since you left me.
9: I just want to prove to them I can crush it.
10: I ain't come this far just to come this far.
11: You didn't get in anywhere else, did you?
9: Mom. This is my roommate, Rashida.
2: Yeah. So you can check the trailer out right now on social media. It's dropped online. It actually looks really good, too. Dwayne and Whitley supposed to be in there.
1: I saw
2: Freddie.
1: Freddie was in that thing. Yeah,
2: there's a lot of people from the original show. So shouts out to him, man. Different World Remake coming soon. Can we also talk about Waffle House? Oh. They are testing out a new food at Waffle House. Tacos
0: is what they say.
2: Yes. They are testing out breakfast tacos in Atlanta-based locations.
1: Okay.
2: And Waffle House is in Atlanta, so you might be able to get some tacos.
1: Waffle House is so good, it may work.
0: I think that taco
1: may work in Waffle House, man.
0: Shout out to Waffle House. I told you, they didn't change on us. The people who work at Waffle House have changed.
1: Yeah, man, these folks, they educated.
0: Yep.
1: Man, I mean, they looking nice. Everybody got their teeth.
2: Ooh,
1: I got everything.
2: I got to bring y'all that Waffle House freestyle that I heard the other day.
0: Oh, really?
2: Yeah, I got to bring y'all that Waffle House freestyle.
0: Okay.
2: It was good.
0: We'll look forward to it then.
2: Shout out Waffy.
0: I know they mentioned some cheese grits, I'm sure, in that freestyle.
1: Put some cheese in the...
0: All right. Coming up, we got some money for you. How about this? $1,000 is yours. All you got to do is answer 10 questions correctly, and you're going to win our cash this morning. So play our $1,000 minute game at 833. Talk to Dee Dee.
1: That's 833-825-5233.
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1: 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I'm meteorologist Hannah Rahner. Temperatures aren't as bad this morning, starting between 70 and 75 degrees. We do not have a heat alert in effect across the PD, so it's not going to be as brutal as Monday and Tuesday. Temperatures, though, will still be around 98, but feeling closer to 104. 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
0: On the couch with my favorite Santa. 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

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She wanna be. Win 106.3.

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13: A Better Life with Dr. Sanjay Gupta.
14: Do you remember the nervous excitement of your first day of college? I just went to my 40th high school reunion. Can't believe it. I still remember those folks like it was yesterday. For today's incoming freshmen, that anxiety you and I probably felt now starts months earlier, online. Before freshmen ever set foot on campus, a lot of them now feel pressure to find their friends, even their roommates, through incoming class social media groups. Now, this sounds harmless enough, but a lot of these pages are in fact run by outside companies, not the schools. Some even charge a fee to post. Put another way, they're profiting off of kids' anxiety about being lonely. Here's the thing. You don't need your friends picked out before day one. I can almost guarantee you the best friends your kids are going to make are the ones they meet the old-fashioned way, face-to-face. I'm Dr. Sanjay Gupta, helping you live a better life.
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0: This is The Weeknd. What's up, guys? It's Playboi Carti. Since I was legit, I'm a legit. Oh no, you should let it go. She wanna be. Win
1: 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Yo, what's going on? This is Drizzy Drake.
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1: The News 13 Network weather update. I'm meteorologist Hannah Bronner. Temperatures aren't as bad this morning, starting between 70 and 75 degrees. We do not have a heat alert in effect across the PD, so it's not going to be as brutal as Monday and Tuesday. Temperatures, though, will still be around 98, but feeling closer to 104. 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
4: Good morning, Didi in the morning. Looking for Trey right now to find out what's trending with Trey.
5: Hey, so we can add some new items to the banned foods list that's being recalled. Let's go through like a full list, basically, of everything that's being recalled so far. Bacon has been recalled at this point. Granola has been recalled. Of course, eggs have been recalled. Fish sticks, they've also been recalled.
6: Oh, no.
5: Yes, indeed. Coconut fudge sandwiches have been recalled. Of course, jalapenos and salsa have been recalled.
4: Salsa?
5: Yeah, you talked about dog food the other day. It's been recalled. Now you can add to the list, though, popsicles.
4: Oh, God.
5: Yeah, they say Outshine popsicles. They are basically being recalled for possible glass being in the popsicles.
4: Oh, God, dang it.
5: Is what they are saying.
4: We're going back to sucking our thumb. That's how we're going to get full. Just suck your thumb.
5: Yeah, pretty much.
6: And rub your nose with the point finger while you do
4: it. You're going to be sitting up in meetings soon. Everybody in the meeting going to be sucking their thumb. They hungry.
6: In the hell no. We're going to mess around. Going to be a world full of overbites.
4: Yeah. Damn. What we going to... Okay. Coming up next hour, JJ says that he caught the Holy Ghost, y'all. Oh, Lord. We got to see what that is. And we got cash for you. Get ready to play our $1,000 minute game. Here's the number, 833-TALK-TO-DEEDEE.
6: That's 833-825-5233.
4: It's DEEDEE in the morning.
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0: This is the weekend. What's up, guys? It's Playboi Carti. Since I was legit, I'm legit. Oh, no. You should let it go. She wanna be.
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9: 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I'm meteorologist Hannah Bronner. Temperatures aren't as bad this morning, starting between 70 and 75 degrees. We do not have a heat alert in effect across the PD, so it's not going to be as brutal as Monday and Tuesday. Temperatures, though, will still be around 98, but feeling closer to 104. 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
1: 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I'm meteorologist Hannah Bronner. Temperatures aren't as bad this morning, starting between 70 and 75 degrees. We do not have a heat alert in effect across the PD, so it's not going to be as brutal as Monday and Tuesday. Temperatures, though, will still be around 98, but feeling closer to 104. 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
1: 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Since I was a G, I've been like G. Oh, no. 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
6: Absolutely.
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6: And it's the same thing. 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
4: Channel to watch it. 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
12: Yeah, you can tap in with me right now. A-Y-E underscore Trey G. That's A underscore Trey G. I'll let you know what's trending.
4: All right. What is trending right now?
12: Hey, so Boosie Badass is trending. You know, I feel like Boosie get kind of a bad rap for wanting to like beg for something all the time.
6: Damn, okay.
12: Online and on the internet. Well, he actually did a really good deed. They say he opened up his Boosie estates to about 300 plus youth and families in a Save Our Sons event. They say it was organized in partnership with Next Level Boys Academy around a group of mentorship, helping young men navigate adversity and encouraging them to pursue opportunities and get out of street violence.
6: Mm. Okay.
12: So shouts out to Boosie, man, for using his home for some good.
6: Yeah, he did.
12: So shouts out to Boosie.
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12: Man.
4: 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Talk to Didi.
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4: 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Cozy up to the goodness of Hardee's new grilled cheese bacon burger. 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
2: News 13 Network weather update. I'm meteorologist Hannah Rahner. Temperatures aren't as bad this morning, starting between 70 and 75 degrees. We do not have a heat alert in effect across the PD, so it's not going to be as brutal as Monday and Tuesday. Temperatures, though, will still be around 98, but feeling closer to 104. 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
2: News 13 Network weather update. I'm meteorologist Hannah Rahner. Temperatures aren't as bad this morning, starting between 70 and 75 degrees. We do not have a heat alert in effect across the PD, so it's not going to be as brutal as Monday and Tuesday. Temperatures, though, will still be around 98, but feeling closer to 104. 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
4: We're done, guys. The show is over. What did we learn today? Trey, what you remember?
5: We learned that Cardi B, she told her daughters, listen, when I get up in my old age, y'all better make sure y'all good from the shoulders and be ready to fight for me.
4: All right, JJ?
6: And I learned a man lost his job at the Waffle House, and he was trying to get the company to go viral, but they went the other way.
4: Yep. Some other things that we found out, you guys, they recalled some more food this morning. I can't remember what now.
5: Oh, God. Yeah. Corned beef. They recalled granola. Mm-hmm. Popsicles is the new one.
4: Yeah. Let's see. We also found out that Kim Kardashian and Lewis Hamilton are so in love that she's thinking about having baby number 5 for him.
6: Oh, wow. And I want to let you know, Dee, looking good ain't enough.
4: That's right. We found that out too. Hey, listen, tomorrow on the show, get ready. We got a dope discussion for you. We got cash, laughs, and more. Make sure you meet us right back here on Dee in the morning.
3: 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If you down in the trench, turned up outside with a whole lot of money.

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0: Work It Out Wednesday. It is just a couple of days away from another weekend. How you feeling about that? Right? I know. Let's go. We got a big show lined up for you today. Lots to get to, lots to talk about. Three things you need to know right now. Water cooler chatter on the way. DJ Tony Neal with that midday mix at noon. Got the scoop coming up. Big P's crazy story of the day. And you know, we're giving you chance after chance to text to qualify to win this Chris Brown Usher Fly Away to Vegas. All that and more headed your way. It's the midday party, baby.
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12: We've talked a lot about ultra-processed foods, and here is one more reason to pay close attention to what you eat. New study out of Australia found that bumping up your ultra-processed food intake by just 10% a day, we're talking a small bag of chips, was linked to a, quote, measurable drop in attention and a higher risk of dementia. And here's the part that really surprised me. This held true even for people eating an otherwise healthy Mediterranean-style diet. In other words, you can't just cancel out the junk with a good salad. If that sounds discouraging, let me give you some good news. It's never too late to improve your diet. Researchers found that swapping ultra-processed foods for whole foods over several years lowered the risk of cognitive decline. So midlife even can be a great time to start. Read the labels and reach for the real stuff. I'm Dr. Sanjay Gupta, helping you live a better life.
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0: the weekend. What's up, guys? It's Playboi Carti. Since I was a G, I've been a G. Oh, no. You should let it go. She wanna be. 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
7: 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I'm meteorologist Hannah Rahner. Temperatures aren't as bad this morning, starting between 70 and 75 degrees. We do not have a heat alert in effect across the PD, so it's not going to be as brutal as Monday and Tuesday. Temperatures, though, will still be around 98, but feeling closer to 104. 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

0: I guess she and Clarissa Shields are like besties now, I guess. I don't understand. Your favorite coworker, Big P, in the midday party, baby. Getting the job done, working it out on this Work It Out Wednesday. Getting you through your work day. That is my job, and I'm on my job today. Stick around. Coming up next hour, a chance for you to text to qualify to win this Chris Brown Usher flyaway to Vegas. Hold on for that. Three things you need to know right now. You ready? Let's go. ABC has sued Donald Trump's FCC for retaliation over Jimmy Kimmel. Yes, they not playing. Meanwhile, Donald Trump says people who are opposed to his ballroom are, quote, disloyal to America. Yeah, I can't make this up. That's what he said. By the way, his approval is now at the lowest of his presidency. I don't think nobody's surprised, though. I'm just saying. Netflix thought it had Warner Brothers all wrapped up in the bag. Then Paramount came through with the come through. Yeah, a $108.4 billion offer. Wow. That's all I'm going to have to say about that. That's all I can say. ChatGPT for teens. How you like that? OpenAI about to make that happen due to the many, many, many safety concerns. I guess that's a good thing. And now you know. Shouts out to you if you're celebrating a birthday today. Go ahead. Get your name on the birthday roll call. Holla on the gram. Facebook at Big P on the radio.
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let's get the party started. See you in the bar, you was hardly talking. 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This ain't Gucci, this is Prada, darling. 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

0: Chiggity, different day. Okay, Isaiah Rashad, Big P of the Midday. We're doing big things, getting you through your work day, working it out on this Work It Out Wednesday. I don't know about you, but I'm already thinking about plans for the weekend. Yeah, I'm going to be at the Grace Gathering this Saturday in Darlington, 1 to 5. Yeah, it's a gathering with a purpose. And a portion of the proceeds will be donated to the Gift of Life Kidney Foundation. It is a beautiful thing. Big P's going to be there. Chassis's going to be there. Big Mike's going to be there. You need to be there, too. Get your tickets now. Your girl, Whitney Victoria, that is who you need to hit up. Find her on Facebook at Whitney Victoria. Got all the details on how you can get your hands on tickets and stuff like that. Okay. All right. Gather around the water cooler. It is time to chat it up. I don't know if you got State Farm in your life like that, but it's probably a good time to have them because they about to pay out a $5 billion payout going to customers past and present. So I'm going to need you to stand up and pay attention. Okay. Millions of current and former State Farm auto insurance customers are beginning to receive cash payouts. It's all a part of a historic $5 billion dividend program. Yeah. And here's the cool thing about it. You ain't even got to fill out an application. No, if you're an eligible policyholder, that's all you got to do. Now, people are getting refunds averaging about $100 per vehicle. That's good money right there. Especially when you're not expecting it. Now, the payout, which State Farm has described as the largest dividend in the company's more than 100-year history. It's being distributed to qualifying customers who held eligible State Farm mutual auto insurance policies at any point during 2025. Okay? I know, right? You need to check out State Farm. Get more details on that. You could have a check on the way. That's facts.
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9: 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I'm meteorologist Hannah Ronner. Temperatures are still going to be slightly above average, but not nearly as bad as what they were on Monday and Tuesday. We'll be in the mid and upper 90s, still feeling some triple-digit heat. For tonight, mid-70s, and it still remains hot for tomorrow. 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

0: Can I do a shout out real quick? I need to shout out to my girl Tammy over at Solo's Auto Sales. That is my girl. She be jamming with Big P in the midday every day. 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Okay? All right. 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Your boys, Chris Brown and Usher in Vegas. You know we got you on that. 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Let's head out to lunch. You ready? DJ Tony Neal, he ready. About to put in some work. But we do that, though. Gonna check in with Rihanna and Drake next. It's 106.
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1: Put that on that beat. 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I put some ice on you cause

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4: In the mix, core DJs in the building, the building, the building, the building, the building.
5: Yeah, man, come on. It's me, that man.
6: In the mix with Tony Neal.
5: Yeah. We used to be down by 10. Not check the scope, but I knew I was destined to win. It's a whole bunch of losses I took on the chin. I just had to remember that jihadi. 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Lil' bro facing 20, he 20 years old. I'm 25, I done beat up the road. Went from New York to Texas and all the way home. Hey, I'm from the country. We put hot sauce on a pork chop sandwich. 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

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I'm from Georgia, deep down south. We grew up on Jeezy and Gucci Man. That's my uncle would say on Gucci Man. We grew up on Friday and Poodle Tang. 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Lead a hoodie, come bite like a boomerang. 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But I'm in the spot, kick, call me Mr. Miyagi. Big dick, but I don't play hockey. These 7'2" take the out of his body.

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0: DJ Tony Neal does not play. That's him in the mix with that midday mix at noon. Hit him up on the gram, show him some love, let him know at I am Tony Neal. Your favorite coworker, Big P in the midday party, baby, getting the job done, working it out on this Work It Out Wednesday. Listen, I don't know if you heard, but Waffle House is out here testing tacos at select locations. Wait a minute. What? Waffle House is doing what? Listen, if I want a taco, I'm going to go to a Mexican restaurant or I'm going to make my own tacos. I ain't even going to Taco Bell. But when I go to Waffle House, I want some breakfast, okay? I want some blueberry waffles. I want some grits and eggs and some bacon. Extra crispy. I don't want no taco when I'm going to the Waffle House. I don't know what they doing, but we're going to see how that work out. For real.
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I'm meteorologist Hannah Rahner. Temperatures are still going to be slightly above average, but not nearly as bad as what they were on Monday and Tuesday. We'll be in the mid and upper 90s, still feeling some triple-digit heat. For tonight, mid-70s, and it still remains hot for tomorrow. 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

0: DJ Tony Neal wrapping up that Midday Mix at noon. Appreciate you, my brother. Birthday crew, that's for you from Big P of the Midday Party, baby. Stick around. Coming up next hour in the scoop, Young Thug got himself in a situation. We gonna talk about it. Blueface, Krishan Rock, here we go again with them. We gonna talk about that too. And who's battling who at the VMAs? I got details coming up next hour.
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0: This is The Weeknd. 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You should let it go. 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

0: right here.
1: I can hit my section, he be in heels. 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I'm Mrs. One of One. Fall in love every time we link. 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
2: All right, MTV's Video Music Awards coming up on September 27th. Yeah, that's my sister's birthday. Yeah, it's going to be in L.A. Yeah, and Drake, believe it or not, has gotten himself a nomination. Yes. He's up for a VMA this year. He's going to be facing some stiff competition, though. The likes of Megan Thee Stallion and Don Toliver. Will he pull it off? We'll just have to wait and see. Well, we don't have to wait and see what Krishan Rock and Blueface is up to. Because here we go again with them. Now, I thought she turned her life over to Jesus. I thought she was going in a different direction. I thought she was done with him, like, once and for all. Yeah. So, apparently, they're back on good terms. Yeah. They've been going out on dates together lately. Meanwhile, his girl, I don't even know if... I'm so confused at this point. But Nervea or... What is her name? Nevaeh? I don't know. But anyway, she about to give birth to Blueface's baby while he out joyriding with Krishan Rock. Yeah, that's just some messed up shiggity. But Blueface is getting paid on his kick stream. Oh, he making bank. You know, a few weeks ago, he said he earned like $25,000 in a week. Yeah. And the following week, he said he made $45,000. Yeah. And they just going up, up, up. As a matter of fact, Krishan Rock said she and Blueface made $160,000 in just 2 days of streaming. Yeah. We like messy, don't we? Young Thug is facing some criticism. Yeah, he was speaking to a group of youth. I don't know if that was the right decision. I think it's too early for him for that. But yeah, it's a whole situation. Take a listen at what he had to say to the kids.
3: Like, whatever job it is, whatever your career is, if you famous, you're almost as important as the richest person in the world. Because like, we humans. So fame is like, more so like the money for us. Fame is money. So fame is really the most important. It's very important. You gotta keep up with it. You gotta always make sure it leads you to the right room. You gotta know when it's the wrong room. You gotta know how to move. You gotta move totally different. You gotta move military. So many things people don't know about fame that's like very important. But some of the things I just named are like really important. You gotta know how to move, you gotta know how to be. Because you end up in like situations, you know. I've ended up in situations.
2: Okay, fame is the most important thing. When you're famous, you're like the richest person in the world. Yeah, I think, I don't know if that was the right advice to be given to young students. That's what he did, and that's why he's being criticized. What do you think?
0: Let's go.
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1: News 13 Network weather update. I'm meteorologist Hannah Rahner. Temperatures are still going to be slightly above average, but not nearly as bad as what they were on Monday and Tuesday. We'll be in the mid and upper 90s, still feeling some triple-digit heat. 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

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And I help with the lease. Oh, you know I ain't never been cheap. 21. Relationships don't always last, but let's not turn it to beef. 21. I come through from time to time and have you grabbing them sheets. 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I'm just playing, girl. Stop smacking your teeth. 21, 21.

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You streaming right now? Big, big love. Let us just know. What's up on the gram? Facebook at Big P on the radio. Stick around. Coming up next hour, another chance for you to text to qualify to win this Chris Brown flyaway. Chris Brown, Usher in Vegas, baby. We got you on that. Crazy story of the day. Listen. I don't even know where this took place, but you're not going to believe this. A man ate an 8-pound burger in 30 minutes. Yeah. 40-year-old man competed in an 8-pound hamburger challenge. Who is crazy enough to do that? He was. Yeah. Ate it in less than 30 minutes. And celebrated because he won. Yeah, he was the victor. But that celebration didn't last very long. Hours later, severe pain in his belly. Yeah. You got to think about it. This massive quantity of beef just sitting there, packed inside his swollen stomach. Why would you do that to yourself? I don't even know what he won. I don't know. Yeah, I don't think it was worth it. But yeah, the pressure, they say, compressed his pancreas and his blood vessels. Yeah, triggering pancreatitis. Yeah. Causing his kidneys to begin to shut down. All because of this 8-pound burger that he ate, that he gulped in 30 minutes. Doctors prepared for surgery after 5 days without movement. Ew. Oh, he was backed up for real. But here's the good news. His digestive system fully cleared the obstruction. And he's made a full recovery. Yeah. That could have been deadly, though. I'm just saying, ain't that crazy? Who eats an 8-pound hamburger in 30 minutes? Crazy.

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0: tour headed to the Metro. Now, why did I think that the Colonial Life Arena could hold Usher and Chris Brown? I don't know what I was thinking. But yeah, we're going to William Bryce Stadium, baby, where the Gamecocks play. October 29th is the place to be. Columbia is going to be fire on October 29th. Big P going to be there in a seat somewhere. And yes, I saw them last month in Charlotte. Don't judge me. I'm going again. Okay. Yeah. You got to turn up and live your best life. Do you, baby? Long as you don't hurt nobody, you good. Tell you that all the time. But Vegas is the place to be right now. Fly away for free on us. Chris Brown and Usher making a stop in Vegas. We got flights for you, hotel for you, premium seats to the show for you. All you got to do is text to qualify to win. 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
1: It's Didi in the morning on the show. 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
3: 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I Lose Control himself, and you know I had to ask him, who inspired Lose Control?
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6: News 13 Network weather update. I'm meteorologist Hannah Ronner. Temperatures are still going to be slightly above average, but not nearly as bad as what they were on Monday and Tuesday. We'll be in the mid and upper 90s, still feeling some triple-digit heat. For tonight, mid-70s, and it still remains hot for tomorrow. 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

0: 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Up next with your boy, Shy Sizzle. Work It Out Wednesday it is. You know what to do. Work it out. Turn up. Live your best life. You better be safe, though. And remember, two hearts, yours and mine, equals one love. That's it.
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0: 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What's up, guys? It's Playboi Carti. 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

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Here it go. This your boy David Banner with my boy DJ Shy C, aka Shy Sizzle, baby. That's mean as you know what I'm talking about too. For the streets, baby. So that's what we taking it to on WYNC.

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19: News 13 Network weather update. I'm meteorologist Krista Chang. Temperatures tonight are dipping down into the upper 70s. We'll see another warm day on Thursday with highs in the upper 90s. A mixture of sun and clouds will last us throughout the day, with a small chance for some afternoon scattered showers and possible storms. We'll have more rain in our forecast for the weekend. 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

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See you at the bar, you was hardly talking. That's when I knew that your heart was scarring. 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Like, wait, babe, let me ask your pardon. This ain't Gucci, this is Prada, darling. If you want something, you can know.

0: Hey, keep in mind, the countdown is voted on by you and only you. Coming up on the way, I got some Chris Brown and T.I. Right now, I'm going to give you this Swabble Up, Kendrick Lamar.
1: I am reincarnated. I was stargazing. Life goes on, honey.

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9: 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It's Sergio Cassina.

13 Network weather update. I'm meteorologist Krista Chang. Temperatures tonight are dipping down into the upper 70s. We'll see another warm day on Thursday with highs in the upper 90s. A mixture of sun and clouds will last us throughout the day, with a small chance for some afternoon scattered showers and possible storms. We'll have more rain in our forecast for the weekend. 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

0: cause they can't get up with me. 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
1: That's the gun.
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0: This is The Weeknd. What's up, guys? It's Playboi Carti. Since I was legit, I've been legit. Oh, no. You should let it go. 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

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Say that. 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

up at the Rams on that infamous drive at 5, taking you from your workplace to your driveway on this Hump Day Wednesday. DJ Shy C, bringing nothing but the heat inside of 106 days of summer.

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0: 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What's up, guys? It's Playboi Carti. Since I was legit, I'm a legit. 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You should let her go. 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
2: News 13 Network weather update. I'm meteorologist Krista Chang. Temperatures tonight are dipping down into the upper 70s. We'll see another warm day on Thursday with highs in the upper 90s. A mixture of sun and clouds will last us throughout the day, with a small chance for some afternoon scattered showers and possible storms. We'll have more rain in our forecast for the weekend. 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
11: News 13 Network weather update. I'm meteorologist Krista Chang. Temperatures tonight are dipping down into the upper 70s. We'll see another warm day on Thursday with highs in the upper 90s. A mixture of sun and clouds will last us throughout the day, with a small chance for some afternoon scattered showers and possible storms. We'll have more rain in our forecast for the weekend. 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
2: Okay, so I know you heard about this party in the midday, right? 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
1: So, I typed a text to a girl I used to see, saying that I chose this cutie pie with whom I wanna be. And I apologize if this message gets you down.

come equipped with rear view mirrors. They dip as quick as they can. The atmosphere is now ripped. I'm so like a pip. I'm glad it's night. 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High jump the broom like a preemie out the

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4: 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I Lose Control himself, and you know I had to ask him, who inspired Lose Control?
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